The light beat, you know it's lit when it's Snoop Dogg and Heidi. The Walkman fierce, feisty girl, you're hot and you're sweet like chai tea. After the show, we can kick it like Tai Chi. Me and you in a mood that's likely. Get your dance on, baby, entice me. I'm in the cut, but you know where to find me.

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0: 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Stay tuned and lots of love.
1: Love is like a loser's game. I'll never.

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I'm sure you do. 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

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Think about all those wonderful times that we used to have, yeah. 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

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While making the way to a better tomorrow,

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1: 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As Soviet soldiers leave Afghanistan, the Kabul government has introduced virtual martial law.